0: This is 93.9, the Country Moose. We kicked off September yesterday, which means, of course, number of things. Football is back, fall is coming, and apparently we've already found several excuses to stop being productive. We'll get to that coming up.
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0: 93.9 The Country Moose. Welcome to September. Kicked it off, of course, yesterday. This is the month where summer refuses to leave, but somehow pumpkin spice has already moved into your house. It's B-Dub. Football is officially back. The NFL kicking off next week, plus college football everywhere. Fall officially starts September 22nd, which means you can finally decorate your porch with $80 worth of pumpkins you'll eventually throw away. There's plenty coming to theaters and TV, too. New seasons of The Voice, Survivor, Dancing with the Stars, and SNL. Labor Day kicks things off this weekend. Oktoberfest starts later this month, and National Coffee Day is September 29th. Basically, September is football, caffeine, and pretending 78 degrees is sweater weather.
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4: Lows dip down to about 69 tonight under partly cloudy skies with a slight chance of thunderstorms. Winds out of the south around 5 miles per hour. Sunshine mixed with clouds at times again tomorrow. Slight chance of thunderstorms. Daytime highs approaching 86. Mainly clear skies tomorrow night. Slight chance of thunderstorms. Lows level off around 70. I'm meteorologist Paul Trombley on the Country Moose. Right now, it's 82 degrees.
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0: 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Lauren Elena just dropped a new album called Stages. She's on with us all this week to talk about it. We'll check in with her in the next hour.
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0: 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Dolly Parton never wanted a traditional memorial, so instead her estate is giving her exactly the kind of send-off you'd expect from Dolly. 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

0: 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Italy may start fining you for doing something to crosswalk that, frankly, half of us are doing everywhere. This needs to hit the States. We'll get into it next. Stay put.
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0: 93.9, The Country Moose. Lauren Elena on the show. I know you got the duet out with Kane Brown. You got the new album, Stages. His going back to the ACM Awards, his performance was my favorite of the night. And I know it was Cam's favorite performance.
1: It was absolutely my husband's favorite performance.
0: Hit him up on the chair, you know, like at the table.
1: Swinging the jacket.
0: Yeah, like, bro, I don't know if that was the beverages talking or if that was just him, Kane Brown.
1: He loved 100%. Kane, and he loved that song so much. And our buddy Ben Johnson wrote that song. So just like we...
0: It was so good.
1: We just love everything. And he, you know, Kane had said, I'm so glad y'all are sitting here and I can see you from the stage. I'm going to like look at y'all because I know y'all will be hype. And Cameron was like, oh, put me in, coach. So then the next thing I know, he's standing in his chair. I'm like, we're going to get kicked out. Then they put him on they did the opposite of kick him out. They put him on camera. I was like, oh my goodness.
0: It was so good. It was so good.
1: Cameron's never been to the ACM, so he was so excited to be there. He was literally just thriving.
2: Take five.
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4: Here's your updated weatherology forecast. Slight chance of thunderstorms tonight. Otherwise, mainly clear skies. Lows level off around 69. Winds out of the south around 5 miles per hour. Slight chance of thunderstorms tomorrow. Highs level off around 86. Sunshine mixed with clouds at times. Mainly clear skies tomorrow night. Slight chance of thunderstorms. Lows dip down to about 70. I'm meteorologist Paul Frombly on the Country Moose. Currently, it's 77 degrees.
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0: 93.9 The Country Moose. It's B-Dub. I've been home from the ride for a few weeks now, but finally got the footage back from the video. Y'all, it turned out awesome. Like, it turned out so good. I've got it posted on YouTube, at B-Dub Radio, as well as on Facebook. Tried to do it on Instagram. Kept getting muted because of the music. Weird. I don't know, it must be a licensing thing. Either way, Facebook, YouTube, at B-Dub Radio.
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5: Here's your updated weatherology forecast. Slight chance of thunderstorms tonight. Otherwise, mainly clear skies. Lows level off around 69. Winds out of the south, around 5 miles per hour. Slight chance of thunderstorms tomorrow. Highs level off around 86. Sunshine mixed with clouds at times. Mainly clear skies tomorrow night. Slight chance of thunderstorms. Lows dip down to about 70. I'm meteorologist Paul Frombly on the Country Moose. Currently, it's 77 degrees.
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0: 93.9, the Country Moose. Well, college students may soon be able to graduate in 3 years instead of four, saving a whole lot of money and tragically losing an entire year of questionable decisions. It's B-Dub. So a growing number of schools are looking at bachelor degrees that require around 90 credits instead of the traditional 120, which means less tuition, fewer living expenses, less student debt, and getting into the workforce a year earlier. At least 70 schools have launched programs or are considering them. And states like Texas are getting involved too. The big question is whether employers and grad schools will treat a three-year degree the same way. Financially cutting 25% off college sounds pretty good, although I'm sure some of the textbooks will now cost $900 a piece or something to make up for that. Honestly, I think it's a great idea. I remember like when I went to Oregon, I went there for a year, went to a community college for a year, then left to go to the workforce. I never saw the point of having to take like intro to German to get a journalism degree. Or you're taking art to get an engineering degree. You understand? Like, you get all that when you're going to high school. Why should you have to take it in college? Don't understand. It's a money play.
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10: Here's your updated weatherology forecast. Slight chance of thunderstorms tonight, otherwise mainly clear skies. Lows level off around 69. Winds out of the south around 5 miles per hour. Slight chance of thunderstorms tomorrow. Highs level off around 86. Sunshine mixed with clouds at times. Mainly clear skies tomorrow night. Slight chance of thunderstorms. Lows dip down to about 70. I'm meteorologist Paul Trombley on the Country Moose. Right now, it's 75 degrees.
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1: It's always on 5 in Margaritaville, come to think of it.
0: Yeah, I heard that.
1: You've been there, haven't you?
0: Yes, sir.
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0: 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Dustin Lynch has an album out. It's called Setlist Staples. It is 10 of his biggest hits, and he's going to be on with us all next week to talk about it. If you've got a question for Dustin, DM me at BW Radio.
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2: Here's your updated weatherology forecast. Slight chance of thunderstorms tonight, otherwise mainly clear skies. Lows level off around 69. Winds out of the south around 5 miles per hour. Slight chance of thunderstorms tomorrow. Highs level off around 86. Sunshine mixed with clouds at times. Mainly clear skies tomorrow night. Slight chance of thunderstorms. Lows dip down to about 70. I'm meteorologist Paul Frombly on the Country Moose. Right now, it's 75 degrees.
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0: 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And you love a good steak. It's B-Dub. I love love cooking a ribeye or a New York strip. I usually do like a reverse sear method on the Traeger and then finish it off, you know, seared in cast iron or on a griddle. 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

93.9 The Country Moose. Dolly Parton never wanted a traditional memorial, so what she planned instead feels a whole lot more like Dolly. We'll talk about it next to the

0: temperatures. Winds out of the south, around 5 miles per hour. Sunshine mixed with clouds at times again tomorrow. Slight chance of thunderstorms. Daytime highs approaching 86. Slight chance of thunderstorms tomorrow night. Lows level off around 70. Mainly clear skies. I'm meteorologist Paul Trombley on the Country Moose. Right now, 73.
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4: Here's your updated weatherology forecast. Lows dip down to about 69 tonight under partly cloudy skies with a slight chance of thunderstorms. Winds out of the south around 5 miles per hour. Sunshine mixed with clouds at times again tomorrow. Slight chance of thunderstorms. Daytime highs approaching 86. Slight chance of thunderstorms tomorrow night. Lows level off around 70. Mainly clear skies. I'm meteorologist Paul Trombley on the Country Moose. Right now, it's 72 degrees.
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0: It's 93.9, the Country Moose. Have a great rest of your night. Getting you one step closer to Labor Day weekend tomorrow. More of our conversation with Lauren, Elena, and more. I will talk to you then.
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1: Here's your updated weatherology forecast. Lows dip down to about 69 tonight under partly cloudy skies with a slight chance of thunderstorms. Winds out of the south around 5 miles per hour. Sunshine mixed with clouds at times again tomorrow. Slight chance of thunderstorms. Daytime highs approaching 86. Slight chance of thunderstorms tomorrow night. Lows level off around 70. Mainly clear skies. I'm meteorologist Paul Trombley on the Country Moose. Right now, it's 72 degrees.
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Zimmerman. It is the Country Moose Morning Show. That was Chevy Silverado. I'm Molly Penny, hanging here with you guys. Hopefully you're doing well. Happy Thirsty Thursday. Love to say that. But it is Thursday, leading into Labor Day weekend. So what are your plans? I know they've got the citywide garage sales happening in Clear Lake. They'll have some vendors and stores putting their stuff out on the sidewalk as well downtown. So a very busy weekend for all that stuff coming up this weekend in Clear Lake. Right now, Florida Georgia Line. This is Long Live on the Country Moose. Good morning.

0: Florida Georgia Line. It is the Country Moose Morning Show. Some random facts for your Thursday. You know, everything you see actually happened in the past, since it takes around 100 milliseconds for visual information to be processed by your brain. So you actually can see into the past. You want to be a time traveler like Marty McFly. There you go. How about this? According to one estimate, every time you hit the space bar, an average of about 600,000 other people around the world are doing that as well. How weird is that? Coming up, Zach Top, South of Sanity.
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In with God Gave Me You. God, that's a good one. It is the Country Moose Morning Show. Hey, everybody. It's Molly Wood hanging out with you. Coming up, we will have your Nashville Minute and also the dirt. And Chris Young is in our dirt today. Right now, it's Luke Combs with Days Like These.

0: Morgan Wallen with Don't We. You're listening to the Country Moose Morning Show. Bob Fisher's got your news update for a Thursday. I got Kenny Chesney coming up after that.
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3: 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The other thing I want to touch base on is measuring. We do have people that measure for the blinds at no cost to you. 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
4: Do it. Unleashing the biggest country hits in the Midwest. This is

Thompson Square. Are you going to kiss me or not? It is the Country Moose Morning Show. Okay, so we've got your Nashville Minute coming up next, and it has to do with Ella Langley. So that's coming up. Right now, though, Luke Combs, Ain't No Love in Oklahoma. This is off of Twisters, by the way.

0: It is time now for the Nashville Minute, and our Nashville lady is Ella Langley. She returned to Auburn University for two sold-out shows and took the time to honor one of the people who helped launch her music career years ago. A former teacher and mentor, Maury Coach Pop Powell, gave her his guitar when she moved to Nashville to chase her country music dreams. So she recently got to return the favor with a custom guitar as a thank you for his support. Coach Pop has been teaching for 57 years, but it's probably safe to say Ella Langley is his most famous student. That is your Nashville Minute. How cool is that? Stella Lefty with Boston, also one from Jelly Roll, coming up on the Country Moose. And we got your thought for the day for your Thursday.
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was in our Nashville Minute gifting a guitar to one of her former teachers that sent her off with a guitar on her way to Nashville. It is time now for your thought for the day. And I like this one. Always keep your face towards the sunlight and the shadow will fall behind you. This is up on the Country Moose Facebook page. If you like it, go love it.

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2: Hi, Hawk fans. This is Hawkeye coach Kirk Ferentz. 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They matter just as much between the hash marks as they do out on the farm fields that feed our communities. With fewer than 5% of Iowans making a living off the land, the Iowa Hawkeyes are proud to stand with Iowa's farm families who work hard every day to produce our nation's food, fuel, and fiber with dedication and care. 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
1: That's Josh Ross. You want to see some great country music? 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We've shared their Facebook page about this, the Facebook post about Midland coming Friday. That's tomorrow, September 4th. So whether you've been counting down for weeks or just realize it's almost here, it's your sign to get excited for Midland.

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1: Hi, Hawks fans. This is Hawkeye coach Kirk Ferentz. 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

That's Jason Aldean. You're listening to The Country Moose. It's Molly here with you. And coming up next, we've got The Dirt, brought to you by Down and Dirty. Looking for those volunteer gardeners. Tuesday nights from 6 until 8. Wednesday mornings from 9 until 11. Has to do with Chris Young. That's your Dirt coming up. I love

0: Kelly with Blanco Brown. All right, it's time for your dirt. Fans are wondering if Chris Young was performing drunk last week at the concert in the Corn in Mason, Wisconsin, because a TikTok of his performance is going viral, and not for the right reasons. He seems a bit inebriated. Some were defending him because, you know, he was messing with his in-ear monitors, and they suggested maybe it's a technical issue, but I'm watching it right now. I gotta say, he looks like he's bracing the mic. His eyes are definitely closed. He's bracing the mic stand, actually. I think to, like, keep himself... I think he's trying to, like, keep himself upright. Honestly, I don't really know. It doesn't look that bad. You know, just leave it to TikTok to decide that somebody's drunk when they're definitely not. But here's the caption, whether you see it or not, says, guys, Chris Young pulled a Bailey Zimmerman and got a little too drunk. I really don't think it was that bad, to be honest. I just watched the whole thing while we were talking. Anyway, yep, that's still your dirt. I gotta spread a rumor even if it's not true. Morgan Wallen coming up.
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6: Weatherology forecast. Chance of thunderstorms today. Otherwise, sunshine mixed with clouds at times. Highs level off around 87. Winds out of the south, 5 to 10 miles per hour. Mainly clear skies tonight. Slight chance of thunderstorms. Lows level off around 70. Mainly sunny skies tomorrow. Slight chance of thunderstorms. High temperatures reach up to 89. I'm meteorologist Paul Trombley on the Country Moose. Right now, 70.
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to Georgia Line with Cruz. It is the Country Moose Morning Show. Hey, everybody. It's Molly hanging out with you guys, and this is kind of cool. So the Tennessee Volunteers will honor Dolly by wearing butterfly stickers on their helmets. The University of Tennessee's football team is going to honor her. They're called the Volunteers.

0: That's Kenny Chesney. You're listening to the Country Moose, and they still got some tickets for Midland available. The boots are ready. The playlist is set just 2 days away, or one day. It's actually tomorrow, for a night with Midland at the Surf Ballroom. Yep, tomorrow they're trading the everyday routine for cold drinks, good friends, big country energy. Midland, get the tickets before it's too late. We've shared this up on the Country Moose Facebook page. You can find it there. But Midland coming tomorrow, and it's going to be like, you know, the kickoff to Labor Day weekend. So might as well go see a show at the Surf with a great country act. Coming up, Garth Brooks. It's the Country Moose Morning Show.
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5: Here's your updated weatherology forecast. Chance of thunderstorms today. Otherwise, sunshine mixed with clouds at times. Highs level off around 87. Winds out of the south, 8 to 15 miles per hour. Mainly clear skies tonight. Slight chance of thunderstorms. Lows level off around 70. Mainly sunny skies tomorrow. Slight chance of thunderstorms. High temperatures reach up to 89. I'm meteorologist Paul Trombley on the Country Moose. Right now, it's 70 degrees.
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That's Billy Currington with Good Directions. It is the Country Moose Morning Show, your repeat of your thought for the day coming up here for your Thursday. And music from Jason Aldean this hour, a little Morgan Wallen and Ernest right now. Megan Maroney, this is 6 months later. Let

0: repeat of your thought for the day for this Thursday. It's on the Country Moose Facebook page. If you like it, go love it. It says, always keep your face towards the sunlight and the shadow will fall behind you. Coming up, Jason Aldean with Whiskey Drink on the Country Moose Morning Show.
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5: Here's your updated weatherology forecast. Chance of thunderstorms today. Otherwise, sunshine mixed with clouds at times. Highs level off around 87. Winds out of the south, 8 to 15 miles per hour. Mainly clear skies tonight. Slight chance of thunderstorms. Lows level off around 70. Mainly sunny skies tomorrow. Slight chance of thunderstorms. High temperatures reach up to 89. I'm meteorologist Paul Trombley on the Country Moose. Right now, it's 70 degrees.
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0: Kane Brown with a woman. Clyde told me to play a song by Shania, right, Clyde? Because this is your favorite. Clyde's my skeleton co-host. You guys, have you met him yet? Anyway, I might play this one for you then, Clyde. If you like her, this is a good one. It's Man, I Feel Like a Woman, Shania Twain on the Country Moose.
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0: Jordan Davis with Turn This Truck Around. It's the Country Moose Morning Show. We'll do it again tomorrow on a Friday leading into a holiday weekend. And Friends of the Family Golf Tournament is going to be happening tomorrow. So if you signed up a team, good luck to you. Have fun out there. What a great way to kick off the Labor Day holiday weekend and just like taking your office out golfing, right? Anyway, we got Brandon coming in next after that Coryell and then Beat Up to take you home. And I'll be back tomorrow at 6 for a Friday edition of the Country Moose Morning Show. Morgan Wallen with 20 cigarettes on the other side of the break. See ya.
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0: till the end of the earth. I'll be your man.
1: I know you might be excited that Tropical Storm Edward finally made landfall in Louisiana, just east of the Texas border. And, you know, with it comes some cooler temperatures and some rain, some much-needed rain, because everything's dry, right? Well, I don't want you to get too excited, okay, because it's not going to go very far. Look, Edward was, he tried real hard, okay, he tried real hard, but he was only a tropical storm, and because it formed so quickly and so close to the coast, it didn't pick up a lot of moisture, and so the only areas of the country that are going to get any kind of significant rainfall or any kind of cooler temperatures because of Edward, it's all in Texas and Louisiana. And it's not very much of that either. So a few people on the coast, you know, pretty excited about that. But it did bring a little bit of flooding, and that's not cool. But it's, I think, and this is just my opinion, better than everything being so dry, it's ready to explode the second somebody drops a cigarette. You know, so It's the better of two evils on that deal. For the rest of us, it looks like these incredibly oppressive temperatures are going to continue for at least another week and a half, if not longer. Some meteorologists are saying, like, what do you think about shorts in October? That's where they're going right now.
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5: Here's your updated weatherology forecast. Slight chance of thunderstorms today. Otherwise, sunshine mixed with clouds at times. Highs level off around 87. Winds out of the south, 8 to 15 miles per hour. Mainly clear skies tonight. Slight chance of thunderstorms. Lows dip down to about 70. Mainly sunny skies tomorrow. Slight chance of thunderstorms. Highs level off around 89. I'm meteorologist Paul Trombley on the Country Moose. Right now, 70.
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0: That's Ella Langley's Choosing Texas, what could be the most famous song in the world right now. And it's got another chart that it's doing well on now. This is, I don't think we've even talked about this. It's your EKG chart, the one that looks at your heart. Did you know that Ella Langley's song plays at 112 beats a minute, and that is exactly the recommended life-saving chest compression range for CPR? I don't know if you've ever taken a CPR class, but they usually say, Staying Alive is the song. You go, staying alive, staying alive. And that's basically how, like, you sing that song in your head, and you know how many chest compressions you have to do until you have to do the breathing part of the CPR. You know, where you breathe into their mouth and you give them a big old kiss, the kiss of life, a lot of people like to call it. Apparently, Choosing Texas is the same way. Dun, dun, dun, two, three, and breathe, right? I mean, think about it. You sing the song in your head right now and think about saving somebody's life. And then think about them waking up hearing you singing Choosing Texas under your breath. How surreal is that going to be?
1: We look at local.
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1: News this hour from the KGLO Newsroom, I'm Bob Fisher. One of two men charged with attempted murder after a shooting at a Mason City convenience store is pleading guilty to lesser charges as part of a plea agreement, while the other is scheduled to be tried later this month. Criminal complaints filed in Sargento County District Court accused 19-year-old Derek Ellis and 21-year-old Javon Maxwell of attempted murder, reckless use of a firearm, and participation in a riot after an incident in the Quick Star parking lot at 1502 South Fiddle on June 3rd. Ellis is accused of shooting at another person multiple times in the parking lot, while Maxwell allegedly drove his vehicle into the parking lot, which police say set in motion the chain of events leading to the shooting. Ellis also faces a charge of going armed with intent, while Maxwell also faced a charge of making a false statement and acquiring a weapon. Court records show Maxwell is pleading guilty to charges of making a false statement and acquiring a weapon, a Class D felony, as well as first-degree harassment and aggravated misdemeanor. According to the plea agreement, prosecutors will recommend a 2-year prison term, while Maxwell requested deferred judgment and 5 years probation. A sentencing date for Maxwell was not immediately listed in records. Ellis is scheduled to be tried on the charges on September 15th. Attempted murder is a Class B felony, punishable by up to 25 years in prison. The City Council of Mason City.

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7: Here's your updated weatherology forecast. Slight chance of thunderstorms today. Otherwise, sunshine mixed with clouds at times. Highs level off around 87. Winds out of the south, 8 to 15 miles per hour. Mainly clear skies tonight. Slight chance of thunderstorms. Lows dip down to about 70. Mainly sunny skies tomorrow. Slight chance of thunderstorms. Highs level off around 89. I'm meteorologist Paul Trombley on the Country Moose. Right now, 72.
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Is it too much to ask if somebody breaks up with you to have them just look terrible for a little while so you can get over it? Josh Ross would really appreciate it. Here's New Country. It's Hate How You Look.

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0: New Country from Kane Brown, that's Woman. And if you like New Country from Kane Brown, tomorrow's going to be a very special day for you because he's got a surprise coming out. Yeah, brand new country tomorrow. And you're going to love this because, see, Kane Brown caught Shania Twain at the CMA Awards backstage and kind of cornered her, talked to her about this idea he had. He pitched the song idea. And she said, okay, send it over. Let me hear it. And he sent the demo. She loved it so much, she immediately gave her blessing and asked if she could be on the record, too. The song is called Boots, and it's the guy's version of Shania Twain's 1995 hit, Whose Bed Have Your Boots Been Under? And now, the original song is about, you know, a lady asking her fella, you know, who he's cheating with, you know, whose bed have your boots been under? But Brown's response will flip the script into a track about absolute devotion and missing the person you love while you're away. So I can't wait to hear that, but I'm going to have to, because if I play it for you now, Shania Twain's Canadian shock troops will drop through the ceiling here, blasting maple syrup everywhere. They take it serious. They said tomorrow, and they mean tomorrow. Sorry.
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9: This look at the
10: weatherology forecast. Sunshine mixed with clouds at times this afternoon with a slight chance of thunderstorms. Highs level off around 87, winds out of the south, 8 to 15 miles per hour. Mainly clear skies tonight, slight chance of thunderstorms, lows dip down to about 70. Mainly sunny tomorrow, slight chance of thunderstorms, high temperatures reach up to 89. I'm meteorologist Paul Trombley on the Country Moose. Currently, it's 73 degrees.
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Do you have an iPhone? Because if so, you're going to need to hear the rumors coming out of Apple about next week's product announcements. It's either going to be good news for you or bad news. And I got the details next. First, Shaboozy, here's a bar song.

0: All right. I just traded in my iPhone 10 because it wouldn't work with like almost everything out there. And every time I pulled it out, somebody would look at me like I got a phone from the Flintstones. And that was an Apple 10. When they came out, they were like $1,000, man. It's hard to keep up with this thing. So if you've got an older Apple device and you've just been hanging on because why would you get another one until you had to? Guess what? I think you're going to have to.
1: From the people who brought you It's the Dog Park comes...

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7: Here's your updated weatherology forecast. Sunshine mixed with clouds at times this afternoon with a slight chance of thunderstorms. Highs level off around 87, winds out of the south, 8 to 15 miles per hour. Mainly clear skies tonight, slight chance of thunderstorms, lows dip down to about 70. Mainly sunny tomorrow, slight chance of thunderstorms, high temperatures reach up to 89. I'm meteorologist Paul Frombly on the Country Moose. Currently, it's 73 degrees.
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A huge party is planned at Texas A&M on Saturday, November the 7th, and this guy's going to be in the big, fat middle of it. Details up next. First, it's Bailey Zimmerman's Rock and a Hard Place. We

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0: That's Luke Combs. I think days like these are kind of confusing, right? It feels like summer is still hanging on, and it officially isn't fall until the 22nd, so it's still technically summer, but we've got back to school. Football's starting. The NFL starts next week. We're getting fantasy football drafts ready. It's like, okay, come on, we got to pick a lane here. Let's just skip everything and put out those Halloween decorations.
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6: Here's your updated weatherology forecast. Daytime highs approaching 81 this afternoon under mainly sunny skies with a slight chance of thunderstorms. Winds out of the southeast, 8 to 15 miles per hour. Mainly clear skies tonight. Slight chance of thunderstorms. Lows dip down to about 70. Mainly sunny skies tomorrow. Chance of thunderstorms. High temperatures reach up to 89. I'm meteorologist Paul Fromley on the Country Moose. Currently, it's 84 degrees.
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1: I knew I'd see her around. 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
1: Here's your updated weatherology forecast. Daytime highs approaching 81 this afternoon under mainly sunny skies with a slight chance of thunderstorms. Winds out of the southeast, 8 to 15 miles per hour. Mainly clear skies tonight. Slight chance of thunderstorms. Lows dip down to about 70. Mainly sunny skies tomorrow. Chance of thunderstorms. High temperatures reach up to 89. I'm meteorologist Paul Trombley on the Country Moose. Currently, it's 84 degrees.
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0: Schultz will also face a charge of making a false statement and acquiring a weapon. Corica Show Maxwell is pleading guilty to charges of making a false statement and acquiring a weapon, a Class D felony, as well as first-degree harassment and aggravated misdemeanor. According to the plea agreement, prosecutors will recommend a 2-year prison term, while Maxwell requested a deferred judgment and 5 years probation. A sentencing date for Maxwell was not immediately listed in records. Ellis is scheduled to be tried on the charges on September 15th. Attempted murder is a Class B felony, punishable by up to 25 years in prison. The City Council of Mason City this week had a 5-1 vote approved the first of 3 readings on proposed amendments to the city's zoning ordinance to come in line with new standards set recently by the Iowa Legislature requiring public notice requirements and the ability of surrounding property owners to force a supermajority vote of the council to approve a rezoning. The legislature earlier this year repealed the portion of the Iowa Code that allowed for a protest petition, which called for a council supermajority vote if 20% of the owners of land within 200 feet of a property to be rezoned submitted a petition against the rezoning. Mayor John Lee says it brings up the question of whether that 20% threshold is good or if it should be more of a majority votes rule type issue. Lee says he read through some of the notes that legislators made on the bill and he's puzzled as to what the original intent was to tinker with the zoning laws.
1: So I went back, actually looked at the legislator notes last night when I got home. Don't know what I was going to figure out, but what I did find was the original bill tried to raise it from 20% to 50%. We're going to raise the threshold of landowners, that not 20%, 50%. And that was quickly repealed to say, we're not going to do that. You know what? We're going to repeal the entire section. And so it was. That's a strange pivot, at least to me, in my eyes. So what the intention was of the bill, I'm not exactly sure originally and why they even introduced it. But I know Jefferson, Iowa had an issue. I found that out. So we're going to try to figure out what the intention was.
0: Despite that 5-1 vote, Lee feels most of the council wants to see if the city can set a stronger threshold than what is now prescribed in state law. The second reading is scheduled for the council's next meeting on September 15th. 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
5: Here's your updated weatherology forecast. Slight chance of thunderstorms tonight, otherwise mainly clear skies. Lows dip down to about 70. Southerly winds, 5 to 10 miles per hour. Chance for storms tomorrow, highs around 90. Mainly clear skies tomorrow night, lows dip down to about 67. Upper 80s Saturday, turning cooler Sunday, with highs in the low 80s and storms possible. I'm meteorologist Paul Fromley on the Country Moose. Currently, it's 86 degrees.
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0: forecast. Slight chance of thunderstorms tonight. Otherwise, mainly clear skies. Lows dip down to about 70. Southerly winds, 5 to 10 miles per hour. Chance for storms tomorrow. Highs around 90. Mainly clear skies tomorrow night. Lows dip down to about 67. Upper 80s Saturday, turning cooler Sunday with highs in the low 80s and storms possible. I'm meteorologist Paul Frondley on the Country Moose. Currently, it's 86 degrees.
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0: Don't tell on me, Jason Aldean. Hi, it's Coryell. I'm getting you prepared for Labor Day weekend. One more sleep and it'll officially be here. This next song from Toby Keith was written during a pheasant hunting trip in Dodge City, Kansas. Should have been a cowboy, Toby Keith.
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10: Here's your updated weatherology forecast. Slight chance of thunderstorms tonight. Otherwise, mainly clear skies. Lows dip down to about 70. Southerly winds, 5 to 10 miles per hour. Chance for storms tomorrow. Highs around 90. Mainly clear skies tomorrow night. Lows dip down to about 67. Upper 80s Saturday, turning cooler Sunday with highs in the low 80s and storms possible. I'm meteorologist Paul Fromley on the Country Moose. Currently 84.
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I Am With You by Chris Young. This is Coryell. Who I Am With You, I can honestly say, is who I am in person. Except for in real life, I cuss a lot more. And I talk a lot faster. Other than that, those two things that I have to batten down the hatches on when I crack the mic, it's, you know, it's me. Turn This Truck Around by Jordan Davis.

0: times that's all you really can do. And that's part of how it feels right now, right? We just got to carry on, get through today, and then we can start your Labor Day weekend. Kenny Chesney, this is Coryell. I am particularly excited for this Labor Day weekend because we are celebrating one of my best friends, Amanda. It's her bachelorette party. My friend and I helped plan it. We're going to Lake Okoboji. And our friend Amanda, the one getting married, has got beautiful red hair. So, of course, we all insufferably call her Red. That means we're having ourselves a redneck weekend, and I am so excited.
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8: Here's your updated weatherology forecast. Slight chance of thunderstorms tonight, otherwise mainly clear skies. Lows dip down to about 70. Southerly winds, 5 to 10 miles per hour. Chance for storms tomorrow, highs around 90. Mainly clear skies tomorrow night, lows dip down to about 67. Upper 80s Saturday, turning cooler Sunday, with highs in the low 80s and storms possible. I'm meteorologist Paul Fromley on the Country Moose. Right now, it's 86 degrees.
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1: Everybody's got a problem, so do I. But we ain't gonna solve them on a Saturday night. I just put a paycheck in the bank.